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And if you're ready to take flight into the great unknown, I've got something new just for you. So strap in and stay tuned for the best in

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0: sitting like a turban comb, the skies, heavenwards. 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
1: To report a death, press 4, press 2, press 6, press 3, press 5, press 8, press 4. For all other questions, press 7. The login information you entered does not match our record.
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Music on the way this hour alone from Jesus Jones, from the Happy Mondays, from Arcade Fire, Stone Temple Pilots, the Flaming Lips, the Stone Roses, and loads, loads, loads more, including these guys. 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

Yippee, yippee, aye, aye, yay. It's the Happy Mondays and Kinky Afro. 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Next up, singer-songwriter Willie J. Healy. 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

Yeah, it's Beck Hansen and Loser. Cracking tune. Actually, was watching something online during the week where Beck was talking about some of his favourite movies and talking about hanging out as a teenager in his local cinema. It was really worth watching, actually. Lots of stuff about Jim Jarmusch and some old classic kind of noir movies and stuff as well. So the man knows his film. Before Beck, we heard from Jesus Jones right here, right now, and Willie J. Healy, Saul Good, kicking off that set of three. Here's Ash. This is Bittersweet Blue. 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

The grifter king of the manosphere was all over the news again. So I took a big deep dad breath and asked the back of your head if you'd heard about him. After a very pregnant pause, you turned round to face me with horror in your eyes and replied, "Aye, he's a prick."

That is Arab Strap and Be a Man, or Be a Mon, because they're Scottish, eh? Be a Mon, hey. Right, that's enough of that. Before, actually, Arab Strap are coming to town. They are playing in Whelan's in Wexford Street on October 12th. Totally sold out. Before that, Arcade Fire, Put Your Money on Me, and Ash Bittersweet Blue, which is brand new. Well, it's not. It's 30 years old. But it was long lost, and it's being released as part of the 30th anniversary edition of their debut in 1977. Here's Stone Temple Pilots. This is Plush on 8 Radio.

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0: club nights at Whelan's of Wexford Street. 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

Yeah, that's Dublin band Really Good Time. The wonderfully titled Bob Dylan was on Pawn Stars in 2010, taking us to the top of the hour. This is the Stone Roses, What the World is Waiting For.

That is The Strokes' current one. It's called Going to Babylon. You're very welcome to the second hour of the show. It's John Walsh with you for another 55, 56 minutes or so. Top tunes on the way. Music from the likes of The White Stripes, from the Gallagher Brothers, who are heading to Slane next year, from Prince, from MGMT, from REM, Band of Horses, and loads more. Here's Editors. This is Blood.

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Before that, Bell and Sebastian, Unnecessary Drama, and Editors of Blood kicking off that set of three. This is Outradio.com playing Oasis. They're Slain Bound next year. 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

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That's the current single. Before that, Oasis, Do You Know What I Mean? Now we're going back to the year 1982. 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The artist was Prince, Little Red Corvette.

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That's Laboum and Coma. Before that, the White Stripes, Fell in Love with a Girl, and Prince with Little Red Corvette. Here's Meryl Streep, Rags to Riches.

0: 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They'll tell you what time you get up in the morning and what time you go to bed at night. They'll tell you what you eat, what kind of clothes you can wear, what you drink. They'll even tell you the morning paper you can read.
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0: David Byrne, that's from the extended edition of Who's the Sky. It's called My Madness. Before that, May Kay, Let That Body Know. Went to see Michael Shannon and Jason Narducci do their REM thing last week. They were amazing. Going to leave you with some REM. I've been John Walsh. This is 8 Radio. Here's Country Feedback. Take care.
1: One, two, three, four.

Everybody wants to be a DJ. Isn't it true? And it's very true here on 8radio.com. You're very welcome to the Indie Lunch. Myself, John Loftus. Hope you're all doing well on this Thursday. The weekend is nearly upon us. And that was Too Many DJs from Soul Wax getting us off to a rip-roaring start. And of course, we got off to a rip-roaring start on 8 Radio Daytime with Mr. John Walsh, as we do every Thursday. Great tunes from John. And should we have a few more great tunes over the next hour or so, with music from the likes of Talking Heads, Pit Blom, Blanchell, and loads more. So hopefully you can stick around for all of that. But music now from The Gossip. This is Standing in the Way of Control.

heard that one in a while, but I've loved that track ever since it was released. That was Dogs Die in Hot Cars with the sound Lounger. And before then, we had Lewisburg with Six Hills. And that is a band that I have discovered via 8radio.com. I'm always intrigued to know what bands have you discovered by listening to this station. So why don't you hit us up on the socials with some of those. And you can hit us up at 8 Radio Ireland on Twitter, Instagram, Blue Sky and Facebook. It would be very interested to hear what acts you have discovered listening to 8radio.com. And this is a band I discovered a long, long time ago, courtesy of Dave Fanning, as I did with many bands and many singers. In fact, this is the Smiths and William, It Was Really Nothing.

0: Saturday, June 26th, Slane Castle. 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

absolutely wonderful stuff from Talking Heads, bringing our 80s triple play to a close today. That was Nothing But Flowers from the final Talking Heads album, Naked. And actually brings me back to a sunny day in Semple Stadium down in Tipperary, and David Byrne doing an absolutely brilliant live show in the sunshine with us all doing a conga line around that hollow pitch of Semple Stadium. Great times. Probably better weather than he had for his last gig in Ireland, which it was torrential by all accounts. Anyway, hopefully you enjoy that. We also had Stranglers and Skin Deep. Got to see them in the sunshine down at Electric Picnic the year before last, and by God, they put on a great show. So did it. That's our 80s triple play for this Thursday, and please do get your suggestions in for that on socials at A Radio Ireland. And we kicked off with the Smiths, and the drummer from the Smiths, Mike Joyce, is someone who has featured on the Golden Plaque podcast with myself and Stephen Byrne. And you can hear that, well, you can hear that on the podcast platform of your choice, but you can also hear an extended version of that every Monday night at 11 o'clock here on 8radio.com. Some new music for you now, though, from Jungle. 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

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That is Violins from Blondshell. Really like that, so I do. We also had Ours, the 2026 version from Pip Blom. 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Great, great tunes for you to enjoy at your leisure. Our next track comes from a gentleman who produced the debut EP from The Strokes and two of their albums. Also worked with Ian Brown, but he's belted out a few tracks of his own as well. He is Gordon Raphael, and this is I Sleep on the Radio.

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Some 90s goodness there in those two tracks. We had Beatnik Girl and Snug, and we also had End of a Century from Blur. And it is nearly end of the Indie Lunch for this Thursday, but don't you worry, folks, there's a whole pile more of great tunage coming up after me in the company of Mr. Derek Byrne. And then later on tonight on 8 Radio, you have Click Clack with Dudley from 8 and The Clampdown with Paul from 10. I'll be back on Saturday morning with Sounds from a Green World, 2 hours of the very best in Irish music. Hopefully you can join me for that. Going to leave you in the company of Pulp with the wonderful single Got to Have Love. So from me, John Loftus, till the next time, folks, mind yourselves out there, take care, good luck, and keep it tuned to 8radio.com.

That is the Crockett's and 1939 returning. Before that, music from the Doves. There goes the Fear kicking off the show this afternoon. Derek Byrne here for two more hours of great music, including Death Cab for Cutie, including Mono Club, including a bit of the Beat Band as well. All in this hour alone. Right now, though, a band, I'm not going to lie, I had forgotten about, but now they are back, I am very glad of it. It is Django Django. Here's Cameos, brand new.

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Guns of Brixton. Probably. That and Train in Vain. My two favourite tracks. Before that, music from Toots and the Maytals and Pressure Drop. Right, let's take some music for Death Cab for Cutie. They are in town this week playing the Olympia. Their album, I Built You a Tower, came out in June from that. Here is the track, Pep Talk.

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Taken from their brilliant second album, Hot Shots 2, that is the Beat of Band from back in 2001. You are listening to 8radio.com, playing the music we like. Derek here for another while, playing good music. Let's take something new from Graham Coxon. Now, if this sounds vintage Graham Coxon, you would be right, because it's coming from his fascinating lost album called Castle Park. Got released in June, but it was recorded in 2001, and only finding the light of day now. From it, here is When You Find Out.

The Afghan Whigs are celebrating 40 years in recording, production, live performance, and they are on their 10th studio album. It is called Soft Control, came out last month. From it, that is brand new music from them. It is called My Lover. Before that, an absolute classic from Catalonia. Dead from the Waist Down. A big one from 1999's Equally Cursed and Blessed. Right, let us close off hour number one on my show with a bit of music from Kraftwerk. Here is Computer Love, and we'll kick off hour two with brand new music from Be Bad Do Biddy. Stay tuned for all that.

Seamus, every bottle is my boyfriend, from her 2022 debut. If my wife knew, I would be dead. She has come a very long way since then. Has to be said. You are listening to 8radio.com. Derek Byrne here. And in this hour, we will have music from Weezer. We're going to have a bit of Bleachers, some classic stuff from Cake, and some classic stuff from Yeasayer. Haven't heard this track in a long time. It's on its way. Before we get to that, one of my favourite mid-journey Radiohead songs. Here's Optimistic.

0: Due to demand, an extra show has been added on June 27th, subject to license. 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
1: 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Engines pumping and thumping in time. 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

you know what? I have just realized while looking that up. That album from Cake, Fashion Nugget, was released 30 years ago today, this very day, from it, The Distance. Wonderful track. Before that, we had some music from Bleachers. Caught Myself Believing, brand new stuff from them. Only came out last Friday. It is from the soundtrack to the latest Practical Magic film. Film I have not seen. Didn't even know there was a first one. Right now, though, let's take some music from Yeasayer. This is Ambling Alp. I remember interviewing this band upstairs in the Academy on Abbey Street. Long, long time ago. Probably when this album came out. The album, of course, Odd Luck, is phenomenal stuff. Here's Yeasayer.

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It is Gurriers, and that is brand new music from them. It is called Pins. The album's coming out on the 25th, as I said. Nobody's Coming to Save You is what it's called. Right, I'm going to say we take a track from the Wannadies. 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

pretty much all we have time for. That was The Mystereens and Dangerous. Before that, we had Bellex One, 4 Minute Mile. I'm going to squeeze in a couple more tracks before I go. Bob Marley and the Wailers are on their way very shortly right now. Brand new stuff from Anti Smezic. This is Aussie Gold Hunters. Have a great weekend. I'm Derek Byrne. 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

Saturday, June 26th, Slane Castle. 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I am Jackie. 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

This record is 25 years old this year, so it's a mere slip of a thing. This is the new year. The LP is called Newness Ends on Touch and Go Records, and that tune was called Gasoline. Good evening. You are listening to Clickhack on 8 Radio. I am Dudley. I'm here for the next 2 hours. Back in 1979, Queen did this.

In and around 1996, David Berman decided to convene members of Pavement to be the backing band for a new Silver Jews record and booked in to make a record. And then at the last minute, he got sick or couldn't make it for some reason. The members of Pavement that did turn up, Steve Malmes, Bob Nastanovich and Steve West, decided they couldn't let the studio time go to waste and they made a record anyway. It's an EP called Pacific Trim. From That Was a Tune, got I Love Perth. Before that, from the 40th anniversary reissue of News of the World by Queen, it was Queen with their go at being punks. From Paris 1979, it was a live version of Sheer Heart Attack. Up next from Norway, this is Jenny Havell.

0: meditation on love. But Sam, I'm not sure.
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There's some footage circulating online this week of Bjork DJing at some outdoors party somewhere and giving it absolute socks. It's so much fun. This is from her Medulla LP on One Little Indian, and that was a tune called Triumph of a Heart. Before that, from her LP The Practice of Love, it was Jenny Havel featuring Vivian Wang and Felicia Atkinson, a tune called Ordinary. The LP was recorded mostly in Oslo, apart from, I think, Vivian Wang's contributions, which were recorded in Singapore in a bed while she was recovering from brain surgery. Fair play. And Prolapse came back after a hell of a long break last year with a new LP, an album called I Wonder When They're Going to Destroy Your Face on Tepedi Records. They released a new single that's an outtake from the LP. This is it. It's called The Place for Liars.

be from a new band from Aldeburgh in Suffolk. They're called 1000 Rabbits. The tune is called Rubik's Cube, and the EP is called Are We Friends Yet? You can find it on Young Records. Before that, Prolapse from, it's a single outtake from the LP, I Wonder When They're Going to Destroy Your Face, a tune called A Place for Liars. And you can find that by going along to prolapse2.bandcamp.com. Somebody else must have the original Prolapse URL. Up next, from an album that came out in 1996, this is Shalimuana. The name of this one is Shikunda.

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Lael Neal has a new LP on the way. They've not actually got anything from yet. It's going to be called As Killers Do, coming out on her own label, Consensual Sound, on the 20th of November. But all I have so far is old stuff. So from her previous LP, Acquainted with Night on Sub Pop, that was a tune called Blue Vein, playing it because tickets go on sale today for her, I think, first ever show in Dublin. She's going to be playing in the Bello Bar next March. For that, Shala Moana, who was the queen of Mutuashi. This is from an LP of called Mutuashi on Stern Africa Records. The tune was called Shikunda. She passed away sadly in 2022, but not before leaving behind a catalogue of about 20 LPs, which is fairly phenomenal. Now this next thing is fairly intriguing. Faust, who regularly listens to the show, will be obviously quite long aware of, on the go for about 50 years out of Munich, and decided to release not one, not two, not three, but four LPs next week. What they've done is Bureau B have gone back to the original members of Faust and kind of asked them to approach what the idea of Faust means to each member of the band, and four LPs is what's resulted from it. This one is by Günther Wusthof. It's an album called Fliegen Lernen. From it, this is a tune called Horst, du die Schritte.

0: Big long fade out on this one. Dolores were an Australian band from Frankston in Melbourne, to be precise. They shone briefly but brightly between 1994 and 2008. Actually, that's a fairly decent shining period. And they put out four great LPs. This one is called The Pointless Gift. It was released over here on Scientific Laboratories Records, and the tune was called Colleague. What We've Lost is enormous. Before that, Faust, from one of four new LPs that are coming out next week. This one is the LP Fliegen and Learning, which is by Faust member Gunther Wusthof, and the tune was called Horst Du Die Schritte. Up next from Richmond, Virginia, with a tune called The Living Skull, this is Iron Reagan.
1: What happened? Who made you mad, dude?
2: Nobody made me mad. I was just having a good time.

He's an outrageously prolific young man, this guy. This is Nate Amos. The band is called This Is Lorelei. He also makes records with Rachel Brenn as Water From Your Eyes. He made a bunch of records. This is the third This Is Lorelei LP and his first from Matador Records. And shortly after signing the contract with Matador Records, in fact, within half an hour, he hadn't told them that he'd been working on an LP, and he sent the finished thing, which is fairly outrageous thing to have done. Anyway, the tune is called The Kid with The Crown. Before that, from an LP called The Tyranny of Will and The Relapse, a band who are back playing gigs this year, actually. It was Iron Reagan, and the tune was called The Living Skull. Up next, from Ireland, but now living in Munich, this is Anna McCarthy.

we got to 10 years. Have you had any records from Eric Matthews? This is from the debut LP from way back in 1995. It's Heavy in Here on Sub Pop. The tune was called Fanfare. Before that, Adam McCarthy, who previously made a record as What Are People For. She's an artist based in Munich, and she's a new project called Rubbermaid and Alien Transistor Records. I've decided to put it out on an LP as well. From that is a tune called Jingle Jangle. Up next, also on Alien Transistor Records, this is Joe Asino.

from her England Shake LP that won the one her second go at the Mercury Music Prize. That is PJ Harvey, and the tune was called This Glorious Land. Before that, Joe Asino, featuring members of the No Twist on the No Twist Alien Transistor record label. The album was called Spots, and the tune was called Crackle Bloom. Foggy Notions are putting on a big event for Halloween called Haunted Dance Hall in the National Concert Hall. It's going to be three rooms of music featuring a whole variety of things, including actually a new project from Colin McCoysoig of My Bloody Valentine. He's got a new band called Scrata. But the headline event is going to be a screening of Nosferatu with a new live score performed by Circuit Dayu and Alan Sparhook. It's on the 25th of October. It takes place in the afternoon. Tickets are £35 and you should go nab one. This is Alan Sparhook, though, from his White Roses My God LP. This one is called Project Forever.

Brooklyn Surf Rockers. This is Boy Toy from an LP called Nightleaf, which you can find on Paper Cup Records. That tune was called Mary Ann. Before that, Alan Sparhoek from one of the two LPs. He wrote and recorded pretty quickly after the passing of his wife, Mimi Parker, from Low. This is the first LP that was released, although I think it was recorded second, an album called White Roses. My God, the tune was called Project Forever. And as I said, you can go see him take part in the Foggy Notions Haunted Dance Hall event in the National Concert Hall, performing a live score for Nosferatu on the 25th of October. Up next, Ugly from London have a new LP on the way called The South Facade. It's coming out on the 23rd of October from it. This is a tune called Marina.

Really looking forward to this. Ready to Pete has announced details of her first ever solo LP, Ready to Pete being from Lancome. The album is going to be called No Human Tongue Can Tell. It's going to come out on Rough Trade Records on the 13th of November. The tune was called Still I Love Him, and I think there are still some tickets available to go see her first ever solo show in Vicar Street on the 20th of November. Before that, Ugly from a forthcoming LP called The South Facade, and a single from it called Marina. Up next from the album to The Innocent from San Diego, this is Thingy.

Alex Edkins is taking a break from being the frontman for Metz to be the frontman for his own thing, Weird Nightmares. His new LP called Hooplets come out on Sub Pop. A tune called Baby Don't. Before that, on Absolutely Kosher from 2000, from an LP called To the Innocent It Was, Thingy from San Diego. And that tune was called Mayday. Up next, also on Sub Pop, this is La La La.

Holger Kazuki, exit of Can from his solo LP Movies on Spoon Records, a tune called Cool in the Pool. And before that, in a very tenuous link, a tune called Colour of the Pool by Lala Lala, who is from London but now lives in Chicago, from her new LP I Want the Door to Open on, yet again, on Soul Pop Records. Up next from a new album, it's coming out soon on Young Records. The album's going to be called Inventio, from Sweden. This is Murex.

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world's finest violin playing whistler, Andrew Bird from his LP Inside Problems album was called Lone Diddy. And before that, Murex, new LP is called Inventio, and the tune was called Mother's Bells. Solex was a project of Lisbeth Esseling from Amsterdam, and I was sure that I read in the last week or two that she was reissuing her LP, The Laughing Stock of Indie Rock, and I've queued it up to play here now, and I went online a few minutes ago to try and find out some more details about it and found nothing, and it turns out she's re-releasing another LP entirely, the album Low Kick and Hard Bop. Ah well, you're still getting something from The Laughing Stock of Indie Rock. This is Solex. This one is The Boxer.

The new Sylvan SLLP is called Ow, with a little forever symbol afterwards. Perhaps it's called Ow Forever. From it, there's a tune called On and On. Before that, Solex from an LP that's not being reissued and remastered, forgive me, but should be, the laughingstock of indie rock. The tune was called The Boxer. Right, that's your lot. This has been Click Clack on A Radio. I'm scooting off into the night. I shall leave you with a new single from Odd Nasdam from forthcoming LP called On Patrol, also on Alien Transistor Records. There's a lot of that on the program today. What's going on? The name of this one is Get You In. Goodbye. Hope we see you again next week.

Age of Consent, New Order kicking off the clampdown on this Monday the 14th of December. Hello, I hope you are very well. My name is Paul Inskey and this is 8radio.com. I'm with you for the next hour and I've got a packed one, loads of new tunes, old tunes, two hip-hop doubles, a fresh one, which is two brand new tracks, and then an old-school throwback hip-hop double, which this week I'm going to look at Danny Brown. That's going to round off the clampdown this evening. If you'd like to get in touch, 083-888-888, that is the text or WhatsApp number, at 8 Radio Ireland across all social, or P Linsky Tweets. That's where you hit me up. The new album came out on Friday from the Avalanches, and I'm going to play a new track from them. It's up on our 8radio.com new music playlist. The album is called We Will Always Love You. The track is The Divine Chord featuring MGMT and Johnny Marr.

the brand new track from Foster the People. It's called Cadillac. And I'll have to do a check sometime. I'm sure there's about 6 million songs called Cadillac. And before that, we had a bit of a throwback for Glass Animals, Black Mambo. This is The Clampdown. This is 8radio.com. And I really, really like this next band. This is a bit of an older track from them. It is The Growlers.

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That is the new single from Baker. It is called Play featuring Lancey Foe. And before that, we had The Drums with Money. This is The Clampdown. 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It's Paul Linsky with you for the next hour. And I need to talk about 8 Radio Daytime. 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Dan McDermott is in from 11 to 1pm. From 1 to 2, we've got an amazing roster of the brilliant voices on our indie lunch. 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Jay Collins is on tomorrow, so check it out from 1 o'clock. His 5-star alternative feast on Indie Lunch. 1 hour of the finest new and classic cuts featuring homegrown song of the day. And a look back on what made the music news on this day. 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So definitely check that out. And now we're going to move on to our fresh hip-hop double for this Monday night. JPEG Mafia is first up, and he compiled all of his singles from 2020 on an EP, which he called EP. And this is a new track from him. It's called Super Tuesday. And then the second track up we have is Kenny Mason featuring Denzel Curry. And the track is a rough cut called H-Look.

ice on your head. 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He put this fuck nigga in a bag. He the new Missy. How you let a nigga call you nigga? Get your money, baby, keep doing you. 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Now who is you? 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Lines around the block feel like Super Tuesday. Ballad of Biden, baby, we need new things. Making love to your girl, pull the tracks out the strings. Pat the weave, I gotta water the soil before I plant the seed. 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These niggas basic. All they know is jokes and memes. Now let's face it, you hate

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Today my average day. 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Some nigga just passed away. Shit seem like an average day. The new shit cost half a K. Niggas too up to let the day. 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

0: But your day my average day. My little block so ratchet, ayy. 12 don't start, just pass it, ayy. 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
1: And that concludes our fresh hip-hop double for this Monday night. 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You can get me at PLinsky Tweets on Twitter or at 8 Radio Ireland. And we're into the second half of the show, and I thought I'd change it up a bit. This band has been sitting on a playlist of mine, one of the playlists, you know, you make playlists, you leave them there, but it's been there for about 5 years now, and it's an absolutely class tune. They're a four-piece band from Mali in Africa. The track is called Sabor. The band is Songhai Blues, and these lads have worked with just about everybody, from Damon Albarn to MIA to Goldfrapp to the AAS. And this is just a great track from the 2015 album Music in Exile.

Antidote, Ambulance Limited. And before that, we had the classic from the Velvet Underground, Sweet Jane. Not a whole lot of time left on the clampdown this evening, but if you've got an iOS, Android, you've got the app, the 8radio.com app, or you've got, like, you know, internet somewhere and you've got the browser, you can check out the last 2 weeks of shows from 8radio.com. 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So if you missed any of the amazing, amazing shows that go out from some of the brilliant presenters here on the station, you can go ahead and check them out. 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And this next track is from Tandem Felix. It's called The Assassination.

Muscle Man, Sleep Forever, and that's just about all the time I have this night on the Clampdown. If you want to get hold of me, I'm at PLinskyTweets on Twitter. I'm Willie Dare. Give 8 Radio Ireland a follow across all social, because we've got new competitions popping up every now and then. When there's gig tickets back, and they will be back in 2021, which we're nearly at, so then we better get a move on. There will be gig tickets. You could win them. Simple as liking and retweeting something. And there's nowhere else on this planet or in this aisle you'll get the best new music first. And that is 8radio.com. So make sure you give them a follow. And I have to give a shout out to Dave Burgess. He is coming up after me with Sonic Tonics. He's got a few hours lined up of absolutely class tunes. He's going to take you through to Tuesday. Yes, and now all I have left is time to tell you about this week's Old School Throwback Hip Hop Double. That was a little bit of a mouthful. It's just a throwback double. It's just a look at older hip hop tunes you may have missed or you may be into. And this week I'm going to look at Danny Brown. I love Danny Brown. He is off the wall. He's one of the most unique voices in hip hop. And I'm going to play two of his tracks. The first one I have up is probably as close to a breakout single as I could find, which would have been Growing Up. And then the second track I have is from an album I absolutely loved when it came out. It came out only 4 years ago. It feels like a lot longer. Atrocity Exhibition was the name of the album. The track was Ain't It Funny. And it's just a bit off the wall. It's a bit mad. And he is really, really good. He's been on tour with Run the Jewels. He's almost an unofficial member of Run the Jewels. You might know him from some of their tracks. And his debut, I suppose his first project, was working with G-Unit. Do you remember G-Unit? Kinda. It was back in the Bling era of the early, well, mid-2000s, whatever it was. And 50 Cent didn't take on Danny Brown because he didn't like his jeans. And that's a true story. Danny Brown's more of a skinny jeans, I'm in the Strokes look. And that wasn't flying with G-Unit back in the day. So that's it. There's a little fact for you. Take what you want from that. Anyway,

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1: Late Night 8, playing the music we like.

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I'm always found. 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

secondary. 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